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1: Dave is on the road again, wearing different clothes again.

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Start this day like all the rest. First thing every morning that I do is start missing you.

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Spend sleepless nights to think about you. You said you loved me.